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0: You too, on 92.3 The Fox. Wow, this story is insane. AI is been scary, and this is taking it to another level. A father in Florida says a Lyft driver used AI to fabricate photos of car damage to charge his daughter a $75 damage fee after a trip home from the beach. And the daughter's like, I didn't damage it. I didn't do anything. So, of course, they're accusing the guy. No, you just took a picture of your car, damaged it, you know, made it damaged with AI, and now you're sending it to us and saying that we owe you. Oh, that is crazy, right? Like, now you can do those kind of things with AI and all that. That is insane. And it is kind of scary. So I guess we have to, you know, take pictures of everything so we can have proof of it all. And that's you know, that's where the world is going. You have to prove everything, take pictures of everything. That's your story. 92.3 The Fox.
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0: 92.3 The Fox with some Lynyrd Skynyrd. Oh my goodness. A dog accidentally shot a woman. That right there sounds funny or impossible or crazy. All of the above. Well, the dog shot a woman with the shotgun. You can already see. It sounds like a cartoon. At a convenience store. Even more of a cartoon. In Nebraska. I shouldn't be laughing, but it's okay. Everybody was okay. The dog just jumped on the loaded gun and it fired, hitting a woman and another vehicle in the arm. She's okay, though. The police are investigating, so it's possible the owners of the dog and the gun are in trouble. Can you imagine that? Who shot you? The dog did, with the shotgun. That would be something that a police officer would never believe, but in this case, it's true. It was cameras. 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

Phil Collins on 92.3 The Fox, and that is it, El Paso. That does it for me. I am out of here. Yeah, my boy. Have yourself a great night. And safe one. And I'll keep right here. 92.3 The Fox. That's the mañana. Si os quiere.

I said, are you gonna be my girl? It's one, two, three, take my hand and come with me, because you look so fine that I really wanna make you mine. Really wanna make you mine. 4, 5, 6, come on and get your kicks. Now you don't need

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0: Why settle for one when you can have two? I'm Roxy, and I'm doubling down on your favorite music. Every Thursday at 4 p.m., we're hitting the airwaves with the Fox Happy Hour. I'll be playing two songs back-to-back from the same artist all hour long. 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

0: 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Girl Roxy here, and I want you to know, I really love to bring you the feel-good stories of the hour. 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
2: Juan Corral for Noticias El Paso this Tuesday afternoon, bringing you the most recent news from El Paso, Ciudad Juarez, and Las Cruces. Last night at around 2:15 a.m., a fire on Socorro Road near Copia and Stevens Street occurred. The fire was short-lived and knocked down within an hour. No injuries have been reported, and the investigation on what caused the fire continues. Today is election day for May 2026 primary runoff elections. When someone votes in the state of Texas during a primary election, they affiliate with either the Democratic or Republican Party. The runoff decides the party's final candidate for the November 2026 general election. During today's city council meeting, item number 22 on the agenda was in reference to data center policy. In recent weeks, community members have become passionate about the inclusion of a data center in county lines. Today addressed a major policy discussion and vote on whether to stop actively recruiting or incentivizing future hyperscale data centers. For more details on these stories, check us out on social media and follow us on Facebook at El Paso Ya. Be sure to catch us at 5 and 10, your most watched local newscast in the morning.
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6: Juan Corral for Noticias El Paso this Tuesday afternoon, bringing you the most recent news from El Paso, Ciudad Juarez, and Las Cruces. Last night at around 2:15 a.m., a fire on Socorro Road near Copia and Stevens Street occurred. The fire was short-lived and knocked down within an hour. No injuries have been reported, and the investigation on what caused the fire continues. Today is election day for May 2026 primary runoff elections. When someone votes into the state of Texas during a primary election, they affiliate with either the Democratic or Republican Party. The runoff decides the party's final candidate for the November 2026 general election. During today's city council meeting, item number 22 on the agenda was in reference to data center policy. In recent weeks, community members have become passionate about the inclusion of a data center in county lines. Today addressed a major policy discussion and vote on whether to stop actively recruiting or incentivizing future hyperscale data centers. For more details on these stories, check us out on social media and follow us on Facebook at El Paso Ya. Be sure to catch us at 5 and 10, your most watched local newscast in the morning.
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0: out there to tune in to me every morning. There's more rocking and less yapping. That's what I do. I play plenty of music and I do a little bit of talking. 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

Why settle for one when you can have two? I'm Roxy, and I'm doubling down on your favorite music. Every Thursday at 4 p.m., we're hitting the airwaves with the Fox Happy Hour. I'll be playing two songs back-to-back from the same artist all hour long. 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

0: Hey, what's up, El Paso? Girl Roxy here, and I want you to know, I really love to bring you the feel-good stories of the hour. When your days are so chaotic and crazy, and maybe sometimes they bring you down, I want to bring you up. I want to make you feel good with the feel-good stories and the celebrity cheese that I bring to you every weekday afternoon from 3 to 7 right here on 92.3 The Fox.
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I woke last night to the sound of thunder. How far off I sat and wondered. Started humming a song from 1962. And it's funny how the night moves. When you just don't seem to have as much to lose. 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

Dust off the chromes and roll the windows down. Your Sunday soundtrack is cranked up and ready. 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El Paso's real home of the oldies. 92.3 The Fox. 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

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Just a voice command away.

And whatever happened to Tuesday and so slow? Gone down the old man with a transistor radio. Standing in the sunlight laughing.

What's up? It's Rock and Roll James inviting every classic rock fan out there to tune in to me every morning. There's more rocking and less yapping. That's what I do. I play plenty of music and I do a little bit of talking. 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

0: 92.3 The Fox. We're finally making it midweek. That was quick. If you had Monday off, it feels like a Tuesday today. Well, it doesn't feel like a Tuesday. You know it's a Wednesday, but Tuesday felt like a Monday. But here we go. We've got plenty of rock and roll to get you back on track.
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0: 92.3 The Fox. Going to be sunny today in the Sun City of El Paso. Highs near 90. Winds real low, about 10 miles, some 5 miles per hour some places. Few clouds overnight, low 66. Going to be beautiful. Enjoy the weather.
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0: Skid Row, 18 in Life, Sebastian Bach, the singer, who is now rehearsing with Twisted Sister. He's going to be on tour with him. We'll let you know more about that when that happens. So it's Wednesday, May 27th, 69 years ago, 1957, almost 70 years ago, Buddy Holly and the Crickets released That'll Be the Day, which became a number three hit in the United States. The song had its genesis in a trip to the movies by Holly, Allison, and Sonny Curtis in June of 1956. They went to the movies. They saw a John Wayne film called The Searchers, and Wayne would frequently use world-weary catchphrase like, "That'll be the day, partner." And, well, that was the inspiration behind the song. It was also the first song to be recorded by The Quarrymen, and that was just the first name of the band that later became the Beatles. 9 years ago, 2017, Greg Allman, founding member of the Allman Brothers, died at the age of 69 at his home in Savannah, Georgia. He had liver cancer for many years and finally died from complications of that disease. Greg Allman, man, one of my all-time favorites. Got more rock coming your way right here on 92.3 The Fox.
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0: Yeah, Billy Idol Live right here on 92.3 The Fox. I'm Rock and Roll James. Going to be sunny today. Highs near 90. Tonight, a few clouds and low 66 overnight, man. Going to be nice weather, and I hope you enjoy it. Just crank it up. Keep rocking with us right here, 92.3 The Fox.
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0: All right. Kicked it off with the Eagles, some Sticks, Tom Petty, and the Beatles, and Rick Derringer, who yesterday it was his anniversary of his death. 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But, hey, man, what a way to finish the Rock Block. 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

0: 92.3 The Fox, Light My Fire. 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

92.3 The Fox, Rock and Roll James from Def Leppard. It is Wednesday, May 27th. If it's your birthday today, happy birthday. You're celebrating it with Eric Bischoff. You probably remember him from WCW Nitro. That was one of the first ever competitive wrestling programs that was able to give WWE a run for their money. Eric Bischoff. I also went to the WWE because McMahon ended up buying the WCW. But either way, happy birthday to him.

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0: Crazy, crazy, crazy. I won't get my crazy rear end on out of here. Make room for Mike G. He's got the All Request Lunch Hour coming up at 12. He'll be with you till 3. And at 3, it's Foxy Roxy. She'll clock you out on a hump Wednesday and take you all home. You better behave today, man. You still got 2 more days to go. Till the weekend.
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4: 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We're located on Airway Boulevard at I-10.
6: 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El Paso says 98. Your weatherman says breezy. Your house says sauna. 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

A very good Wednesday hump day morning. You're listening to 92.3 The Fox. I'm Mike Guerrero. Great to be here with you. Oh, yeah. It's Detroit Rock City. It's KISS right here on The Fox 92.3. Ooh, looking like a great day today.

All Classics 92.3, The Fox, The Scorps from the great Blackout album that is No One Like You. Mike Guerrero here with you. Ooh, we're almost halfway there. Yeah, it's hump day. And this weather forecast brought to you by Sabella's Heating and Cooling Systems. Whether it's sunny, rainy, or whatever the weatherman says, it'll be sunny for your Wednesday with a high of 88, a low of 65, mostly cloudy for tomorrow. Clouds moving in with a high of 90. Partly cloudy for Friday with a high of 92, currently 74 degrees. And this update brought to you by Sabella's, where Sabella's has the perfect forecast for the comfort of your home. And I want you to join us Saturday. Yeah, we're taking the Fox Jukebox out. The Charlie Clark Nissan, we're going to have a big pachanga out there. The Golanazos are going to be out there. You know, soccer. It is the season, right? Bobby Bone will be out there banging the gong and dancing for us. Gonna have a cookout. If you get there early, you can enjoy some breakfast out there. 6451 South Desert Boulevard, zero down, zero APR, zero zeros all around. But winners, big time at Charlie Clark.

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0: All Classics 92.3, The Fox, man. There's nothing like the great music of Led Zeppelin. And with that, yes, don't miss it. August 26th, John Bonham, the great son of the great John Bonham, Jason Bonham, is going to present Led Zeppelin Evening live at the Abraham Chavez Theater on August 26th. It's going to be an iconic music experience like no other with the awesome music of Led Zeppelin. Get your tickets at all Ticketmaster outlets and also at the Abraham Chavez Theater box office and win some tickets right here. We'll be giving those away right here on 92.3. 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

Just past 11 o'clock, and you're listening to 92.3 The Fox. Mike Guerrero here with Chin. Van Halen's You Really Got Me on The Fox.

0: Yeah, it's the Moody Blues and the Voice, All Classics 92.3, The Fox. It's on your Wednesday morning. And let's take a look at our forecast. Looking good today, actually. Sunny with a high of 88. Can go with that. A low of 65. The evenings are beautiful. Mostly cloudy tomorrow, though, with a high of 90. Partly cloudy on Friday with a high of 92. Currently 78 degrees. Looking forward to tomorrow. Already Thursday, and it'll be the Bravo Takeover, where we're going to head on out to Bravo Cadillac, 6555 Montana. Come out and join us. We're going to be out there from 11 to 1. I'll be taking requests. You know, you could do the All Request Cafe live from out there. You can come in and, hey, Mike, play this. Hey, Mike, play that. While you're there, take a look at those pre-owned certified vehicles that come with warranty, 3 months or 3,000 miles. They also got those beautiful Cadillacs. Nothing says luxury like Cadillac. Some starting at 40K. And if you're looking to sell your car, take it to the buying center and they'll buy it off of you. No trading. No. They'll give you a top dollar for that car. And they'll beat any other dealership in town. Looking forward to tomorrow. It's the Bravo Takeover with the Fox 92.3.
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0: All Classics 92.3, The Fox, Paul McCartney, and Wings right there. And Jet. Mike G here with you, and it is a morning, soon to be an afternoon. We're 22 minutes away from the All Request Cafe, taking your orders right now. The show is yours from noon to 1. You run the station. If we got your song, we'll play it for you, okay? Taking orders right now. 915, of course, 880-9292. 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And coming up at 12:35 or so, we're going to play Mike's Music Trivia. I got my question ready and a chance for you to win a $20 gift certificate from La Madeleine French Bakery and Cafe, with four great locations here in the Sun City. Out here at La Villita on the west side, also out on East Lake, they got a drive-through available over there. Las Tierras has one there on Joe Battle, and then also one at the Fountains of Fara. All right, so be listening for your chance to win that. I got an easy question ready to go for you at around 12:35-ish. Hit me up now. What can we play for you here at the All Request Cafe?
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Give us a like and a follow while you're there. And don't forget, coming up at around 12:35-ish or so, we're going to play Mike's Music Trivia and a chance for you to win a $20 gift certificate from La Madeleine French Bakery and Cafe, where their new artisan sandwiches that you got to try, plus great, great salads. And, oh, the desserts are amazing. Hit me up now. What would you like to hear for the All Request

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4: 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Also on Facebook, while you're there, give us a like and a follow. And coming up at 12:35-ish, we're going to play Mike's Music Trivia and a chance for you to win a $20 gift certificate from La Madeleine French Bakery and Cafe, okay? Who else gives you an hour? Who else actually answers the phone when you call? Nobody. We do, all right? Hit us up and tell us what we can play for you. All right. Rolando hit me up for some John Cougar Mellencamp. We're going to rock in the USA right here at the All Request Cafe.

0: All Classics 92.3 The Fox. Those are the damn Yankees and Come Again right here. A 92.3 The Fox. Gonna take a little break because anytime the beautiful, the one and only Miss Noreen Jaramillo walks into the building, I gotta make room for her and to put her, place her on the air. And I wanna thank you for coming in today. Wow, it's great to have you.
1: Thank you. You just made my day, my year.
0: It's good to have you here. And then you brought Angelica Frittmeyer.
1: Yes. So
0: we
1: are with Emergence Health Network, and Angelica is our chief of HR, so she's the very important person there. I'm director of communications there, but we came to share information that we're having a job or / hiring fair.
0: Okay, let's talk about that. When is it, and how can people get involved?
2: Of course. So it's going to be happening on June 1st, so next Monday. We're going to be there from 7:30 a.m. to 6 p.m., so giving you plenty of time during lunchtime, before work, after work, so that you can go ahead and visit us. We're accepting all types of applications. We have from entry level all the way to doctors available. If you're a recent graduate and you just got your degree in psychology, social work, counseling, we hire you straight out of college. So please visit us.
0: I'm sure there's a lot of people the last 2 weeks that could use a job.
2: Yes.
0: And we don't want them to leave El Paso.
2: We don't. Right. We have plenty of jobs here.
1: Wow. Yeah, the great thing about Emergence, so just putting it out there, we are the largest mental health and substance use provider in El Paso. We're with the local mental health authority. We're actually celebrating our 60th anniversary here in El Paso, caring for our community for decades. So we've been around for a while. And people don't realize that we have several different locations. We have close to 800 employees, which is not only direct care staff, but also support staff. So there's a need for employees.
0: Do you get mainly just referrals from other doctors, from other medical personnel, or can people seek help with you, our listeners out there?
2: Both, right? Reed said, we're the local mental health authority for El Paso. We provide services for children, adults, people who are needing crisis and emergency services. We have that. I mean, we're in the community. We're in your hospitals. We're with your police officers. So any type of service that you need related to mental health, we provide it.
0: And locations?
1: So we have several different locations. Mm-hmm. The best thing to do is to go onto our website, which is emergencehealthnetwork.org.
0: Okay.
1: Because we have several different outpatient clinics. We have veterans. We have our restorative justice. We have our children adolescents clinic. So we have about, 15, more than 10 locations. We have our administrative offices that are downtown. Mm-hmm. So the best thing to do is go to our website and you can learn about all the different services that we provide, programs that we have, and our different locations.
0: All right. Now, when it comes to the hiring fair, how can people get information about that?
2: Perfect. So it'll also be on our website, so at emergencehealthnetwork.org. We do have a job posting that gives you all the details for the job fair. So we are the job fair will be at our administrative building, so the 201 East Main Street. So that's the Sunflower Bank building on the 6th floor. The great thing about the hiring fair is that the hiring managers are going to be there. So the people that are going to interview you will interview you there and offer you the job on the same day.
0: So come dressed to impress, right?
2: Yes,
0: very
2: important.
1: During our last hiring fair, there were people that were hired on the spot.
0: Absolutely. Yes. That happens a lot.
2: It does.
0: All right. And what time does it start?
2: 7:30 a.m.
0: 7:30 and goes on till?
2: To 6 p.m.
0: All right. Wow. That's a long day.
1: Yeah.
0: All right. Well, I hope we get you a lot of people to go on out there. If you know some of the graduates out there that are in the medical field or any type of field, you can go to that hiring fair. And it's there in downtown, right?
2: Yes, downtown.
0: Okay. And the address again?
2: 201 East Main Street,
0: uh-huh.
2: El Paso, Texas, 79901. So again, that's the Sunflower Bank building on the 6th floor.
0: All right. Well, I hope we get a lot of people. Thank you so much for being here.
1: Thank you guys for having us. What's that?
0: Did we forget anything?
1: No, I think we got it all. So thank you for having us.
0: Oh, absolutely.
1: And again, we hope to see a lot of
0: people. We always open the doors when Noreen is
2: knocking. Well, I know. Celebrity.
0: You come back anytime. You're always welcome. Thank you very much.
2: Thank
0: you. Speaking with Noreen Jaramillo and Angelica Frittmeyer. With Emergence Healthcare Network here in El Paso. Gracias. Thank you very much.
1: Thank you very much.
0: All right. And the All Request Cafe will continue. Get your orders in. What would you like to hear? 880-9292.
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1: Hey, Mike, how you doing today?
0: Hey, how you doing? What can I roll for you?
1: Can you bring some cars for me?
0: The cars? Wow, what do you want to hear?
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1: What's up, Mike?
0: What's up, man? What can I do for you?
1: Can you play Dr. My Eyes?
0: Dr. My Eyes. All right. Jackson Browne at the All Request Cafe.

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1: Hey, Mike, can I place a lunchtime request?
0: What do you want to hear today?
1: How about some Eddie Money?
0: All right, what you got in mind?
1: Give me some water.

0: Oh, can't go wrong with Eddie Money. Give me some water right here at the All Request Cafe. A 92.3 The Fox. Yes, because we serve them up kind of spicy, right? Is that why? All right, now time for Mike's Music Trivia. Chance for you to win this $20 gift certificate I have in my hand from La Madeleine French Bakery and Cafe. Four great locations here in the Sun City. At La Villita here on the west side, up across from Coronado High School, out on East Lake that has a drive-through window, Las Tierras on Joe Battle, and the Fountains of Fara smack in the center of town. All right, I'm going to ask the question. I'll take caller four with the correct answer at 880-9292. All right, here is the question. Back on this date in 2017, this co-founding member and original member of the Allman Brothers died. Which member am I talking about? I'll give you a hint. He was married to Cher. All right, that's easy now. 880-9292. Coming back with some sticks, we're going to look into a crystal ball next.
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0: Hello, the Fox in the All Request Cafe. Yes, you are my caller 4. How you doing?
1: Hi, fine, thanks.
0: All right, let's hook you up with a $20 gift certificate from La Madeleine French Bakery and Cafe. Back on this date in 2017, this co-founding member and original member of the Allman Brothers passed away. Who am I talking about?
1: Greg Allman.
0: Greg Allman, that was easy. I think the share hint helped you out. Congratulations, though. I got for you a $20 gift certificate from La Madeleine French Bakery and Cafe. Enjoy, okay?
1: Awesome.

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1: Yeah, let me go ahead and place an order.
0: Place your order. What do you want to hear?
1: You got Magic by America?
0: You can do Magic. It's America at the All Request Cafe.

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1: Hey, Mike.
0: Hey.
1: Can I throw something on the grill?
0: Absolutely. Toss it on the grill.
1: All right. Can we throw some scorpions, a zoo for the guys at Express Car Wash?

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0: Why settle for one when you can have two? I'm Roxy, and I'm doubling down on your favorite music. 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

0: All Classics 92.3, The Fox. I'm Mike Guerrero. I'm going to speak with Dr. Harriker of Advanced Neurology, Epilepsy, and Sleep Center. We're going to talk about the topic of insomnia. Doctor, thank you very much for being here with us.
1: Hi, Mike. Thank you for having me.
0: At what point does the trouble sleeping become insomnia?
1: So, you know, insomnia has a pretty clear definition. If you're in bed, lying, unable to sleep, you know, for more than 30 minutes, you know, you can be diagnosed with insomnia. You know, there are different types of insomnias, you know, there's the typical insomnia that we have, which we call sleep onset insomnia, where people have trouble going to sleep. There's also what we call sleep maintenance insomnia, where people, when they go to sleep, they wake up a lot in the middle of the night, mm-hmm. and actually when they wake up, they can't go back to sleep. So it matters when we're trying to target a medication that might be helpful for people with insomnia. Some medications are quick acting, they come out of your system, they just help you go to sleep, and then they're out, so you don't feel groggy in the morning. There's some medications that are long acting that maintain sleepiness, you know, and that's for people who have sleep maintenance insomnia. There is, you know, a kind of insomnia which is called paradoxical insomnia, where people do sleep but they felt like they haven't slept all mm-hmm. night, and that's a disorder of what we call sleep misperception, and that sometimes requires some testing to see exactly if you're getting into deep sleep or not. And yeah, I mean those kind of issues tend to be pretty common, and a lot of things can be done to try to identify and fix them.
0: Is it true that lying awake in bed can actually make insomnia worse?
1: Yeah. So, absolutely. So, you know, whenever we talk about sleep, doctors, you know, especially the sleep doctors, we say, you know, very commonly, it's like, you know, sleep is a habit. And so when people have, you know, when it's time to go to sleep, you know, we all are supposed to go to bed, and your bed should almost serve like a sleeping pill. You know, you should go to sleep and you should have a routine. So just like, you know, like I tell patients, like if you're used to having a glass of milk or a warm shower before you go to sleep, if you don't get to do that, you won't be able to go to sleep, because sleep is like a habit, you know, mm-hmm. you have to have it almost regulated. And, you know, it's also, you know, like what we'll notice is that when people, like when we have a big meal, we feel sleepy. And that's why when you're used to eating food and then going to sleep, you know, that kind of builds this kind of a trigger where certain actions, you know, cause us to feel sleepy. And so we need to kind of train ourselves to have those actions that latch onto our sleep habits. And if we're lying in bed awake, you know, and doing things like playing on our phone, that builds, you know, your bed with things that are, you know, connected to wakefulness, and that actually builds insomnia. So, you know, in general, we say nothing, don't do anything in bed except for sleep. Mm-hmm. Because if you end up doing things, you know, that are not associated with sleep, you end up confusing your brain. So, you know, typically an insomnia person comes to us and says, hey doc, I'm falling asleep while working, while talking to people, while driving. But the minute I lie in bed, I'm wide awake. And that's because they've associated the bed with thinking about the next day's planning or what happened with friends. And that tends to then build and become a very, very bad habit. And eventually that's what we call insomnia.
0: Looks like stress can actually be a part of that insomnia. Oh, yeah. Is sleep medication the only solution for insomnia?
1: No. So, you know, the best solution for insomnia is actually something we call CBTI, Cognitive Behavioral Therapy of Insomnia. And that's actually something that neuropsychologists and psychologists help with. And it requires training in calming yourself down, relaxation techniques, good habits. And when they did big studies and they looked at people using medications versus using cognitive therapy, patients who were using medications, you know, medications work for a month, then your brain's really powerful. It will fight mm-hmm. and it will win. So they, you know, they try a medication, then they try another one, or they go up on it. And that usually is not as helpful in the long run as people training themselves, getting good habits, relaxation techniques. And when they studied people side by side, they saw that the people who do cognitive behavioral therapy actually can do a better job, have better effects, and better recovery. and as well as they can train other people.
0: How does untreated insomnia affect your brain and your overall health?
1: I mean, you know, there are now studies showing that lack of sleep is, you know, associated with early death, you know, like with shorter lifespans. So insomnia or sleep is definitely a very important part of our wakefulness. So, you know, there are all these hormones and, you know, when we sleep, there's a completely different aspect of our life that kind of, you know, clears out toxins. We know that there's a system in our brain called the glymphatic system, mm-hmm. which basically gets activated when we're sleeping, and it kind of pulls out toxins from the brain. So if you're not getting good sleep and you're not getting good quality sleep, you know, it's associated with a lot of problems that can arise from not only our brain, but also our heart and all our other organs as well.
0: Great information, doctor. Thank you so much. Dr. Harriker with Advanced Neurology, Epilepsy and Sleep Center. Mm-hmm. People can look you up online to get more information.
1: That's absolutely.
0: Ever feel like your phone plan treats you like a tourist in a place that you know better in the back of your hand? Same here. Until my know-it-all tío called me out. So I lived near the border. I'm back and forth between the U.S. and Mexico all the time. 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Jumping on sketchy Wi-Fi just to say, ya llegué. 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

0: All Classics 92.3, The Fox. Oh, yeah, the tall, cool one. Yeah, that is Robert Plant. Mike Guerrero here with you. Happy Wednesday afternoon going on to you. A little bit of music news. Phil Collins tells BBC he won't be performing at his Rock and Roll Hall of Fame induction. Everything's fine. I've had problems with my knee, and I've had him for a while. He's toured with it and all that, but he says he's healthier now. For a while, you didn't hear from him in a long, long time. But no, he's said he's getting healthier, and he also says that he hasn't closed the door on new music. I'm constantly saying to myself, I've got to get back down to my studio at home. All right, maybe we'll hear more new music from Phil or Genesis. We'll see. Let's come back with some Genesis next, right here on the Fox 92.3.
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Hey, what's up, El Paso? Girl Roxy here, and I want you to know, I really love to bring you the feel-good stories of the hour. 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

0: Some requested Kiss from my good friend Mike. All Classics 92.3 The Fox. Peter Chris on the lead vocals on that one right there. Mike G here with you. And I'm working on Sunday's Fox Jukebox. Yeah. It's a week process, man. Every day I'm putting stuff in, the requests, the birthdays, and, you know, all that kind of stuff. 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And let's have us a great Sunday afternoon, man. I like when it warms up. Not too hot, but it's just okay. All right, we'll see you on the last... it'll be the last day of May. A hit on the 31st from 12 to 8. Right here on 92.3 The Fox. We go back. We play oldies. We play old school. We play disco. That kind of stuff. And the hits from the early years of rock and roll on the Fox Jukebox. 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

0: 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Let's take a quick look at your weather, El Paso. For tonight, lows around 67, mostly clear. For tomorrow, Thursday already, highs around 92, lows around 69. It's going to be a really nice day for tomorrow. That is your weather update on 92.3 The Fox.
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0: 92.3 The Fox with some Santana. You know you do it too. Ooh. All right, El Paso, we're going to be out and about tomorrow. You know how we do it every Thursday with Mike Guerrero over at Bravo Cadillac. He's out there from 11 to 1. Bravo Cadillac is at 6555 Montana. Got to join us Thursday with 92.3 The Fox.
1: Juan Corral for Noticias El Paso this sunny Wednesday afternoon, bringing you the most recent news from El Paso, Ciudad Juarez, and Las Cruces. Beginning at 9 a.m., El Paso Water made improvements to the water system near Cross Street from Deer Avenue to Oryx Circle in northeast El Paso. An estimated 200 customers were affected. The planned work included replacing aging valves in the area and improved water infrastructure in the area as well. The City of El Paso released its fiscal year 2027 preliminary budget. The city will host a series of community budget meetings across El Paso within the next few weeks to give residents an overview of the preliminary budget along with proposed investments and answer questions for public feedback. In Horizon, city police responded to a report of vandalism at Golden Eagle Park. An investigation revealed that several juveniles caused damage to property. One juvenile was taken into custody and processed with the department. For more details on these stories, check us out on social media and follow us on Facebook at El Paso Ya. Be sure to catch us at 5 and 10, your most watched local newscast in the borderline.
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92.3 The Fox with some Janis Joplin. How you doing, El Paso? 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Aerosmith, America, right now, Bob Seger on 92.3 The Fox.

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0: The Beatles on 92.3, The Fox. All right, El Paso, check this out. Your feel-good story of the hour. 30,000 volunteers. 30,000 volunteers in China are traveling to a rural county to help combat desertification by planting 1 million trees to protect farmland and water sources. Volunteers have said that the sandstorms, rugged terrain, relentless sun, and cramped volunteer dorms have been a challenge, but they're enjoying the camaraderie. So can you imagine that? 1 million trees. That's beautiful. That is beautiful. We should do that. We should do that here in Texas. That would be amazing, right? I'll volunteer. Give me a tree. I'll go plant it. It's your feel-good story. 92.3, The Fox.
1: Juan Corral for Noticias El Paso this sunny Wednesday afternoon, bringing you the most recent news from El Paso, Ciudad Juarez, and Las Cruces. Beginning at 9 a.m., El Paso Water made improvements to the water system near Cross Street from Deer Avenue to Oryx Circle in northeast El Paso. An estimated 200 customers were affected. The planned work included replacing aging valves in the area and improved water infrastructure in the area as well. The City of El Paso released its fiscal year 2027 preliminary budget. The city will host a series of community budget meetings across El Paso within the next few weeks to give residents an overview of the preliminary budget along with proposed investments and answer questions for public feedback. In Horizon, city police responded to a report of vandalism at Golden Eagle Park. An investigation revealed that several juveniles caused damage to property. One juvenile was taken into custody and processed with the department. For more details on these stories, check us out on social media and follow us on Facebook at El Paso Ya. Be sure to catch us at 5 and 10, your most watched local newscast in the borderland.
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You can catch Rock and Roll James every weekday morning from 6 to 10. He's got you hooked up, whatever you want to hear. All your favorites. He's going to take care of you. 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Queensryche.

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0: Journey on 92.3 The Fox. I've got your story of the hour, El Paso. I know you're driving home from work. This one's probably going to make you a little upset. It got me upset. A blind man from North Chicago is suing a dealership for allegedly pulling several tricks, some fast ones on him, changing the price, giving him a higher interest rate, and not disclosing the full terms of the contract. The man went to the dealership to buy a Chevy Traverse. Not to drive himself, of course not, because he's blind. For family members to drive him around. He brought the advertised price, and the dealer agreed to a fair price and promised to beat a 6% interest rate. Well, the dealer summarized the paperwork. The blind man signed it, and surprise, the price was $10,000 more than the guy thought he'd be paying. And the interest rate was way up at 11%. The man later realized the discrepancy, complained, and was told it's too late because he'd already signed on the dotted line. The dealership also claimed that he can't sue because he signed away that right too, but he did it anyway. He went to an attorney, and now a court will decide. I mean, there's, of course, the blind man should probably have taken someone to go and really, you know, have someone there so they can review everything, right? Taking them to the car dealership and make sure that he's doing everything properly and he's signing everything right. But if this is what went down, the dealership should be held accountable. I think so. Anyway, taking advantage of a man with a disability like that, you know, you have, you know, that he's going to have trouble reading the fine print. I mean, come on, read it to him. Tell him what he's getting himself into. You can't just take it like, oh, okay, he knows what he's got. No, he's signing contracts. You're telling him to sign here, sign there. He is disabled from reading what he's signing, but we'll see what happens. We'll see what's going to happen with this. So I'm going to follow it, and I'll keep you posted. It's your story of the hour, 92.3 The Fox.
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2: 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United Soccer League action. Today, the El Paso Locomotives will be facing AB Alta FC in the USL Cup here local to Southwest University Park. So don't hesitate and get your tickets to go support the El Paso Locos. Toto 6 NBA action. Yesterday, in Game 5 of the Western Conference Finals, the Oklahoma City Thunder break the series tie after a 127-114 victory over the Spurs. Tomorrow on Game 6, Oklahoma and San Antonio will continue the battle for a spot in the NBA Finals against the New York Knicks. So stay tuned to what goes on in the NBA. Toto 6 NHL action. Yesterday in Game 4 of the Western Conference Finals, the Golden Knights advanced to the Stanley Cup Final after eliminating Avalanche in a series sweep and a 2-1 victory. Today in Game 4 of the Eastern Conference Finals, the battle continues between the Hurricanes leading 2-1 and the Canadiens. So stay tuned to what goes on in the Stanley Cup playoffs. And don't forget, you can get great Honda deals at 923thefox.com.
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0: Queen on 92.3 The Fog. So a 17-year-old boy was rushed to the hospital after he was bitten by a shark in Galveston on Monday. Coast Guard officials said the teen was bit while trying to bring the shark on board a boat with his father. Yikes. That's crazy. Yeah, you don't do that. His father should have told him, yeah, you don't wanna do that. You don't wanna bring him on the boat. Just like, come on, little fishy. Does not work that way. That's what happens. Aye, poor kid. 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